0: the time. We can only learn and be positive. We can try to go positive into the game. Your team is with good emotions now after the one with Iceland, the draw 1-1 with Iceland, and you also won the Baltic Cup. But what we can do is just try and go positive into the game tomorrow.
1: Thank you.
0: I mean, my teammates, we share our coach's opinion. We need to show our reaction tomorrow. We need to show who we are and try to win tomorrow.
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1: 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We move, we change, we get lost for a while.

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I'm not as I should.

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I can feel you crumbling. You turn to me, almost Thor. You say I can't help wondering, will beauty ever pay me a visit? 'Cause my heart has limits. Was I made just to suffer? I need to know there's something more.

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It sits beneath the sky that I grew up under. It's foolish and it's faded and it's immature. It's vulnerable and broken and it's insecure. It brings me to

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I said it's been a war, but we're winning. And I see the other side. You said you always say that. I said don't it always turn out right. So till the darkness leaves the light.

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I'd draw them out and trust that one day they'd be more than pictures. Like Brady said, if I left, I'd be the one guy that was different, and then nothing changed. Stories that appeared to me of love and fights for freedom, and the way that all the clouds would turn the sky into a ceiling. It was infinite. Still, I've always been so scared of leaving, but I had to go. If I should fall down under stars I can't call out,

Never offered much except a song, a little safety. I never thought my luck would reach a point where you would take me. I always had this fear that the younger me would hate me, but it worked out fine.

Devil's got his teeth in me, it's only happened lately. I'm working hard against it, but sometimes it ain't so easy. Oh, there'll be a time I'll have to make my peace with those who made me. I'll be ready then.